0: on more music.
1: Disco sounds.
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1: Radiogodis.se.

Well, I haven't seen your face around town a while, so I greeted you with a knowing smile. 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I said, soul boy, let's hit the town. Hey boy, and what's with the frown? 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

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Then I think to myself, why now? Why me?